in the back. Fourth one left and the third took a nap. 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Said, take us home, take care of our girl. 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Happy ending, it was perfect at that. Keep my number in case of emergencies. 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

No, she thinks she me when she driving the sport. Real over everything, I'm the enforcer. 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Yeah.

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We're turning up with big concerts, VIP hookups, and the biggest event of the summer. 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

0: Yeah.
1: 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Gentleman George in the afternoon. Banging the most hip-hop and R&B.
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all this motion I'm having. 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

And I don't like to argue. 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

bastard. 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

Lotto Glow right here on the big station, the biggest, the largest, 93 BLX, banging the most hip-hop and R&B. Your girl Nina behind the mic. Now, you know, we have a new sweet deal of the week. Super excited about this one, especially if you want to go on a little date. Pay for yours. Hers will be free. She ain't got

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can't f*** no, she thinks she me when she driving the sport. Real over everything, I'm enforced. Lit up the city when I got a torch. I went and got it, I didn't have a choice. I'm from the dirty, we took the north. Step on the, I can't show no remorse. Straight in the streets when I jump out the porch. Yeah, Mrs. Trendsetter, whatever she do, they bite.

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Your girl Nina behind the mic, Chris Brown, sensational. I got that coming up two songs from now. By the way, Breezy's going to be in Atlanta.

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3: 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Right there.
4: Where you going?
3: Where you going?

0: I thought we celebrated the 25th last year.
1: Did we?
0: I don't
1: know. I think it was 24.
0: You said it was 24?
1: I think it was 24.
0: Wow. Unbelievable. LL Cool K from the farm of Green and Phillips. If you need a lawyer of any sort, you need to stop.

0: Okay, I'm filling you in on Lil Wayne, who is setting the record straight about his love life. While on his 20 Years of Carter Classics tour, Lil Wayne confirmed that he and his girlfriend Maddie Cannon have ended their relationship, but he wants everyone to know that despite common belief they were engaged, they were not ever engaged. He said that they parted ways because he did not want to be a burden to her, and he called it a beautiful relationship that had simply run its course. The tour itself, the 20 Years of Carter tour, has had kind of a rough start. Wayne missed the opening show in Maine due to severe migraines and concerns about seizures, and he later drew criticism from fans for arriving late to a show in New Hampshire. The rescheduled Maine show is set for July 28th. Do you know I'm from Maine, and Lil Wayne was one of the first concerts I ever went to?
1: I had no idea that Lil Wayne messed around in Maine.
0: Not a black person in sight.
1: Wow.
0: And a full

0: crowd.
1: A full crowd.
0: I just want you to know up there.
1: Wow, I love it.
0: Yeah, it's pretty cool. So very interesting.
1: Yeah,
0: that he still has that kind of fan base.
1: Yeah, it was just us there. We'll be right back. Yeah, 93 BLX.

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4: Dougie, you told me he been on some positive. 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

0: 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Coming up, entertainment news.
1: The one and only LL Cool K on her birthday. 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
1: 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Yeah, I like it. 93.

0: On my journey today, you know, they say it's not time for big boy season, right? 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What's your phone number?
1: It is 251-287-2469.

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1: it. I went deaf on it. The-

0: birthday. The birthday girl's in the building. LL Cool K, Lady Catherine from the farm of Green and Phillips. My injury lawyer is located at 51 on Florida Street, where you never ever need an appointment to celebrate her birthday. 25 again. She said she was 24 last time. I don't know. I got to find out. 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

0: 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So definitely a huge inspiration.
1: Yes.
0: And then finally, Coco Jones. She just says, which I think a lot of us can maybe relate to, a little bit of maybe like imposter syndrome or

0: it's mutual respect, you know what I'm saying? It's respect, and they respect what I've done in the game, and I'm trying to give them as much game as possible.
1: Broski, you know what I'm saying? You got Wham, you got Billy in this.

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